0: that street lamp. Ooh, I think I targeted something.
1: I mean, sure it's not a tree sitting outside.
0: Yeah, I got a... Where was it?
1: And I don't know how she was able to do all floors because it's almost impossible to reach the third floor from
0: the
1: ground.
0: Okay, so I did get the Dark Star metronome on the third floor.
1: From where? From where you're standing?
0: Standing? Yeah. Oh, Dark Star metronome.
1: You shouldn't even be able to... Oh, look at that. Yeah, that's another one that's outside the box, I bet you.
0: Then
1: let me go see the metronome because it's in that rounded corner, and I guarantee you that's what it is.
0: Hitbox being too close to the wall.
1: Hitboxes, yeah. Hitbox is square on a rounded. Yeah, that's exactly it. It's right up against the wall.
0: Yeah,
1: and the hitbox is sticking out the wall.
0: Shroud math.
1: We have one on either side. No, I'm just looking for other unique things that might be the same way. So let's see.
0: Yes, 724.
1: It's not that the walls. It's the actual item hitboxes. Like, come over, yeah, to this corner. I don't know if you can see me up here. I don't even know what corner I'm in. But that's not even close, so you shouldn't even be able to see the Oracle Y mirror on the fourth floor.
0: Every year.
1: That's a cool use for all those thrones.
0: Hey there, I have added Lily's birthday to my calendar.
1: Oh, very cool.
0: Yes.
1: Yeah, so the metronome, definitely hitbox is sticking through the window.
0: Yes. Shroud math.
1: This is a really skinny home for depth. Is that what this really is? Or am I just missing?
0: It's a home, man. It's got four floors.
1: Yeah, but when you get to the third floor, it looks like half the floor is missing. Like you can't get to the other portion of the...
0: Maybe there's a secret passage?
1: Oh, that's what I'm looking at. Maybe it's... Yeah.
0: So third floor, you're looking for what?
1: Additional space.
0: Oh, are you?
1: What? Or do you have to come up over this side? Right. You go up to the second floor here and. It looks like it's just, you know, it ends. It doesn't look like it's as deep as it should be. And the third floor, you come up here and the same thing. It just seems to end. It doesn't seem that it goes any deeper than it should be. You know what I'm saying?
0: So the fourth floor, does it have a massive, like, that is weird.
1: You know what I'm saying? I mean, yeah.
0: Yeah, that is some wonky. Oh, what?
1: That's
0: what it is. So if you're looking, so it should be ending.
1: There is no third floor. Yeah, it actually ends short. It ends like right here. Yeah.
0: Yeah. They shroud math the fuck out of that.
1: Yeah, you know, I thought it was just me or an optical illusion, but yeah, that's just, you know.
0: Shroud math, man.
1: Yeah, I wouldn't like this house, that's for sure.
0: Ew.
1: But you know what? We need to get our butts back to the lot.
0: It's like, why would
1: it's almost that time. Yeah, so Truth be told, it's not actually a problem with the actual turreted city home walls. It's actually a problem with the box, the hit box of the items that she's got placed up against those areas.
0: Yeah.
1: That one might, let's see, oh, excuse me.
0: Okay.
1: Let's see if that one's got a secret room.
0: And then September. Let's see. Lily. Adoption.
1: Beautiful mansion is a classic Novian style with a grand stone facade and prominent spires. It features a spacious foyer with a grand staircase leading to bedrooms and a large upstairs room. But large upstairs room just means top floor. And no mention of an actual secret room in this house.
0: No, there is no secret room. That is just purely shroud math related to not extending
1: bad
0: the
1: design.
0: Wall.
1: Yeah.
0: Bad design. All the way to the wall. So there's dead space inside of it.
2: Maybe that's a secret room, but you just couldn't find it.
1: No, the only people who can slew around the room are town owners, Stymie. You can't slew around your own dungeons. You can't. No, dungeons are also slewable, but houses, you can't slew a house. Unfortunately. Yes.
0: But that's what I
1: just checked Soda Wiki, Conjurer Dragon. So, yeah, no mention on Soda Wiki. I went to the source. Are we pulling them?
0: Streamer bundle from me.
1: All right, let's go ahead and pull the streamer bundle. I got a whole five entries on my side.
0: I had three.
1: And let's see who the wiener is going to be. And long live the Stymie. Congratulations.
0: And
1: Stymie Boric's Savage Furry.
0: Is going to be get a Steam key of Ember.
1: Well, congratulations, Gorix.
0: Ember. I'm confused about the term ember related to things that are hot. Why are they burring? Burr.
1: This is a cold burr, not a hot burr.
0: Okay, but there she blows. That is Ember, EMBR. Not to be confused with EMBER, which are burning things.
1: All right, Stymie, you've got yourself your streamer bundle, and we're going to go ahead and close out the final giveaway of the day.
0: And Ember's $20.
1: Picking ourselves a wiener. And Lomir Edain, Lomir, you're going to take it. You're going to pass it up. Let's tell you what it is first.
0: And you too can fight fires for fun in Ember.
1: And it'll be a copy of Survivalist on Steam, which is... Survivalist, you're not telling me on Steam how much it is.
0: Yes. Okay, you're going to eat that. But Laz, you know what time it is?
1: Survivalist on Steam is 60% off. I'm waiting for Lomir to tell me if he wants it. It's usually a $4.99 game, currently on sale for $1.99. Are we passing it on, Lomir?
2: I'll pass it on.
1: All right, and the final winner of the day is Botox, getting a copy of Survivalist. Congratulations, Botox. Congratulations, Gorix. Yeah. And of course, thank you all for joining us again here. Fruck Awesome Friday. The weekend is upon us, so we'll be back with more on Monday right here on NBNN. I'm not missing a 3-day weekend, am I? No. Okay.
0: I don't think.
1: Till then, I'm Laz.
0: I'm Jack.
1: Don't forget Lomir. And we are NBNN. Have a great weekend, everybody. We'll see you all on Monday.
2: Bye-bye.

0: Put a smile on your face. 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Don't worry. It will soon pass, whatever it is. Don't worry, be happy.
1: Oh, I got a live one here.

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1: 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Volume 1.
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1: Did you know much of the concept art in Shroud of the Avatar was created by Stephen Danielli? 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

scratching and give me a beat. Ouch! Ladies and gentlemen, I'd like to introduce the hi-hat. 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That's good. Now the tambourine. Right now.

0: 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Volume 22.
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Are we ready? I am. 'Cause it's all about control.

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1: Did you know Shroud of the Avatar allows players to not only ransom player loot from victims, but to also claim trophies? 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
1: Did you know the property manager window allows players to store fully decorated homes and basements, preserving your hard work? 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

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The guy's a gigolo, man. You know,

0: 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Volume 1.
1: 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Writers and poets can earn in-game gold selling other players their fine creations. Viren and Wombi's bookstores are just one example of the many booksellers in New Britannia.
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1: Did you know Shroud of the Avatar features a variety of character buffs? 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
1: Did you know Shroud of the Avatar features amazing in-game moon dials? 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
1: 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I give you my phone number. 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